0: here for a minute. Look, it's gonna be all right, all right?
1: Meet Stan, 21 years old. After meeting a young girl at a rave party, things start getting hot and heavy in an upstairs bedroom. Once again, his conscience comes into play.

0: Meet Grady, a 29-year-old construction worker. 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
1: What the?
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0: welcome to you. All the way from the slums of Shaolin. Special uninvited guests came in through the back door.
1: Ladies and gentlemen, it's Ben.

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1: Mega rich health freaks. Mega rich health freaks. Mega rich health freaks killing everyone with greed.

I'm the truth, the solution, the question of reality, consciousness. I am God, the ultimate presence.

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I have to be 1 mile. Tell you once, tell you again.